Bomb Pepper Fire, 714 Riverwood Drive, the right space storage before possible alarm activation. Bomb Pepper Fire, 714 Riverwood Drive, right space storage before an alarm activation. Runs off Chief Davis Road, 2003.

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0: 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The central station did not call it in. Somebody called it in seeing the red light flashing on the building.
1: Message received.

0: 713.
1: Ambulance is in service, what's this?
0: Ambulance 3, I'm with the...
2: Alright, I'm trying to just remove the phone off the hospital.
0: Texas, sir, and I'm at the hospital.

0: Alarm, low engine 2 responding. Is RPD en route?
1: I don't know. I can check. I don't do PD. Indication why?
0: Yeah, we're trying to get our PD on this address every time.
1: Okay, first I hear of it. The reason, because they're going to ask me just for the alarmers.
0: It's for the people they have living there.
1: All right, understood. We'll make sure they're going.

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1: Fire alarm, Pembroke C1's on scene. I'll be establishing a Riverwood command.
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1: Bob Edgerton, Twin.
0: No active alarm. This is from the tamper switch. It appears to be a continuation from system issues on Friday. Hold the units in quarters. I'm going to attempt to make contact with the property rep on the site.
1: Our panel C1, it's going to be a tamper switch from Friday that's still active. You're going to attempt to make contact with the owner. Pepper companies can hold in quarters. Bob, Pepper can in too.
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0: alarm from Pembroke River. What commands?
1: Bomb answering, Pembroke command.
0: The system is in trouble. The strobe light that the caller spotted has been covered up. Repairs are going to be completed on Monday. And command is terminated, and I'm in service.
1: Okay, the light indicated a trouble. The light has been covered up. The owner has been notified. Command terminated. Have a seat when you're clear.

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1: Good, Bravo.
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1: Yeah, thank you.

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1: Go ahead.
0: We're going to enter from Library Road since we had trouble with the gate earlier. We'll nose up towards the gate, pulling past.

0: Engine 4 is on scene. Two-story non-combustible dormitory. Got nothing obvious about you, too.
1: Engine 4 on the scene. Two-story. You're checking. I'll come to 2.

0: now when the gate is open. Bravo, Jack 2, I'll be on scene. I'll be establishing command. Command will be set on the Alpha Bravo corner, going to 2.
1: Command set Alpha Bravo corner, Alpha Visit 2.

0: 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You want us coming down Rectory Road or Library Road?
1: The gate's open on Rectory if you want to nose in. I know you were talking to Jit 4, so what have you guys had planned?
2: Portable 4 burnt food. We'll hold engine 4 in the tower. All others can return.

0: 5, answering.
1: Reportable 4, burn food, holding just 4 on the tower. All of us can return. Command's going to be terminated. I'll be clear.
0: Under control, read about 6244 burn food, holding into 4 tower 1. Returning all of this. Command terminated, car 4.

0: Okay, received. The system is now reset at Conover. Did you get that restored?
1: Okay, but your transmission was too long. Both restored.
0: Thank you. Companies are clear.
1: All companies are clear, sir. 2102, 3642.

0: never know, Tom, how these work anymore.
1: Yeah, I had a conversation with security a while ago, and it's a programming thing that they're trying to work out. As soon as they get all of the radio boxes done at St. Paul's for all the buildings, they assured me when I was talking with them and Paul Sorois that this won't continue to happen. We'll see.
0: All right. We will see. Or retirement, one or the other.
1: All right. Have a great night, Scott.

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South Emperor Drive, Duke Lane, 2104.

0: 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Father Pepper, 4416 Road, unit C, for back pain injury.
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0: 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We wouldn't have a job if everybody was like her.
1: You guys are great.

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Check for tree down with wires. 2123.

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0: you can hold resound. 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

0: power line. 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

0: 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Canterbury Engines is responding.
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1: Five answering.
0: Till pole number 69 over 149. We have two live primaries down tied up in a tree. Mountain Road will be fully closed. DPD is on scene.
1: All right, I'll notify you, Anthony.

0: Bravo, Lonnie, I'm on CG North, that's Unitil or Eversource.
1: I do not know Canterbury.
0: Alright, then I guess you can clear and I have another one for you. 4 when you do want clear, I do have a call. It's just for a true informers.
1: Alright, we'll release it to Canterbury and we'll go tell them and we'll be clear.
0: Alright, and engine 2 is on the way in Canterbury. 129 at Minery Road, tree down twice. When you clear, let me know, I'll just put you on.
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0: 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Thank you.

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0: That's EverSource, correct?
1: That's correct, and it's pole 630 over 28.
0: Ticket's been put in.
1: Excellent, thank you.

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0: lab name that's who's on scene in the area. 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He's got nothing so far.
1: Larry, let's hear who in the area you're checking. So I got so far, came in from county.
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1: On scene, do have a tree on the primary. 129 will be shut down.
0: 4 Street 2, you're in a scene. Were you at the 129 at the intersection?
1: 129 by Minery Road.
0: All right, county's putting the ticket there for sure.

Canterbury C3. Canterbury C3. We had a phone call direct to the station about an odor at 178 Shaker Road. The Canterbury units are going to be clearing the electrical problem and wires down. There's nothing closing Shaker Road. They're all off to the side. PD's going to be watching that. We'll be en route to 178 with the engine.

0: File on Cambridge 23 from the scene at 178 Shaker Lodge, two-story residence. We'll be investigating.
1: Cambridge 23 on the scene, two-story residential, large. You can hear Channel 3 if you need it. You'll be checking.

0: 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I'm going to be remaining at 150 Shinker Road for now.
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0: 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Yeah, nothing found at that 178. Check the building. All of Canterbury units to be clear and search.
1: Kenny, I think fine. Okay, I'm very confident. So it's returning 2214.

about to see if the man on 91 Sucker's Bay Highway, East Wing 108, a fall head injury, Bravo level. Found the FMA, I'm on CFMA 901, Sucker's Bay Highway, East Wing 108, a fall head injury. 2229.

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Service call for Webster, near 1075 Cornhill Road, check for low-hanging wires. Centennial Drive, Christopher Robert Drive, 2238.

0: what to see when you're responding. 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
1: Okay. 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

5065, 401 Janice Pond Road, checking outside fire. 5 Northwood, 401 Janice Pond Road, checking outside fire. Caldwell Lane, Durand Road, 2247.

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0: fire alarm lost, but engine 2 is responding.
1: No, it's engine 2 responding.
2: Looks like the wire has gone back into place. I'll be throwing some brush out of the road and I'll be in service shortly.
3: Alright, so when you're on a scene, you have some debris in the road, treetop came down, you'll be moving debris, you're cleaning shortly, there is no wire down, and your forestry is on.
2: Okay, they can continue. 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
3: All right, very good. Of course, you want to continue, Assistant Chief.

0: fire alarm from Webster 421.
1: Where's your end?
0: We're going to be out of service mechanical.
1: Okay, I'll put you out mechanical. You're on your own, Chief.

0: wants to see one's clear of the wire call down.
1: RT1, you're clear. You copy your forestry chief?
0: Yeah, I just got off the phone with him.
1: All right, very good. I'll clear you and I'll put them out. Mechanical.
0: Thank you, my friend.

0: 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Nothing showing. 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
1: I see nothing. I was just checking. Call Kingman from County until I have it and I'll give it notes.

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1: That's it, engine 2.
0: Believe it or not, I do have a small brush fire. We'll be using the APW, I believe.
1: All right. You have a small fire, you'll be playing it up.

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1: It is true.
0: Dragon Slade, we'll be back in.
1: Blue goes on the red. Good job.
0: Absolutely not on the bingo card tonight.